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0: Oh,
1: my God, I'm sorry. I can't say no,
0: I can't be a woman. I'm a
1: woman. Kisi County?
0: Yeah,
1: I'm a woman. I'm a woman. I'm a woman. I'm a woman. I'm a woman. I'm a woman. I'm a woman. I'm a woman. I'm a woman. I'm a woman. I'm a woman. I'm a woman. I'm a
0: woman.
1: I'm a woman. I'm
0: I'm not going to be able to get the number one.
1: I'm going to be able to get the money. So I na chida kachinde komi na ndi chiri buchinde sana mangana yawe sawa sawa. 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
1: 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He was a good man.
0: Joe was a good man, by the way.
1: He was a good man.
0: And then there was one Zebedeo John Opore.
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0: Nekio bogete
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1: Eh,
0: so
1: yes.
0: Jimmy once they told us in our state house, Tim Mayonspi.
1: Eh,
0: I didn't call the president.
1: Eh,
0: Wagambire, Wagambire.
1: Eh,
0: one and never pangre into.
1: Eh,
0: one of the bag of soccer.
1: Eh,
0: a man then a key. No problem. I wonder what thing I don't get near the mari.
1: A guy and a mag.
0: A guy and a
1: guy. You was a very bad
0: commander to keep him. Ah, those are golden moments.
1: Yaguni,
0: we love you, by the way.
1: That is the time to have got a united kiss.
0: And we celebrate you, Mwaka Jimmy Angwenyi.
1: And we are looking forward.
0: Gendera Komanyaro.
1: Yes.
0: Long live.
1: Long life.
0: Mwaka Stephen Manoti.
1: Yes.
0: Long live.
1: Long life.
0: Mwaka Nere Chris Ovure. You did a good job.
1: Long live.
0: Long live.
1: Long life.
0: Mwato Segi.
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0: listen to what he said
2: we don't need to do public participation we are not going to consult citizens even members of parliament here when they fall sick they rush to their doctor to make sure they get the best treatment so this epidemic does not require any consultation. Tomorrow, God forbid, if Ebola is found in this country, this house will call me back here to this chair to ask me why Kenyans die. So before Kenyans die, before Kenyans are infected, we as a government have a moral, constitutional responsibility to protect both Kenyans and other people who are non-Kenyans who live within our border or who transit within our country.
0: Aki.
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0: we will wallow
1: yes
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0: why was our constitution telling us that public participation is a must
1: no sometimes you are public participation you yourself
0: you are a public participator
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1: Ooh.
0: You ask around.
1: Ah.
0: Public by the public participation era na next one.
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1: We are not going to listen. It will not matter how many maandamanos mtafanya. We are not going to tolerate.
0: We ata court orders.
1: Kwa ikatuwa apana. Court orders. We ourselves.
0: We
1: are
0: the
1: courts.
0: Wee.
1: Kwa gache tole. Nyakitari ye.
0: We will not listen to Kenya.
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0: that's the plan, to be consistent and be among the best in the world for the next 4 months, actually just 4 months, and our season is done. So just maintaining that form that we have started with.
1: Nega samangana ego cha savari kya mangana ime ya Rome, Lyle siya teviringa tabugati wababondi kwen siya samashinda na yo.
2: Well, my coach said that I'm in 985 shape, so 985 or better. That's what I expect. Yeah, I'm just having fun. You know, there's no pressure. Yeah, I can just run where I want, run what I want, and who against I want. It's not a situation of having to peak at a certain time. It's just...
1: Tebogo chinga kichere niga teviringi kiringa kia ye no koro ki wumanyibuwa ya samashinda na yo.
3: At the Ultimate Championship, yes, but as of yet, it's just to build up the momentum going into getting the right start, getting the right body form, getting everything right for throughout this Diamond Leagues.
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0: bia mona sana we will start where we are all familiar with Lenana school Moi forces Lanette which are the school? They're around 10.
3: Including Masosa, Seito.
0: Masosa.
1: Maranda.
0: Maranda has been closed? Oh, really?
1: They are closed, but they
0: are not. They are not. They are not. They are
1: from 3, from 4 in Kavali.
0: Thank you. Where?
3: So it's a challenge. It's a challenge, Nyakundi. Number one. Kan tu yang marayane sabantu aliyaba ibuli na ba basiriti abana babo this was not called for. Hearing na magosa, it's unfortunate. Ndugu ndugu siri bogo mabu muana asegun ndugu na bili. 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Nende we hope ngabana bali bali ingese utumishi Girls Academy. Mbachi batuare a lot of counseling ikigera trauma ne rigor. You know when you lose your colleagues out of kusambwa with from your other colleagues. It is teriento otuara bitraisi. So that is quite unfortunate. Lakini nyakundi ebintu mbirebere kai. And I don't know why I think serikali's reaction is unfortunate. But dissolve a board does not solve the problem. Kera boards of management are not administrations. They are policy makers. Mbali school all the time kumanya
0: the day to day operation is school.
3: So how do you solve one emergency and your moduro by dissolving the board? What is it a body attack? Number two, boards operate based on a budget here or on a budget. You can't do, I know schools where to go to make even fire response. But you can't afford to get a shrink. It's not possible. You cannot. So I do not understand. I think Zerkari is just irresponsible in every way. Zerkari is solving the problem, but resolve a board. That is why the reaction here, it is unnecessary. The new board will not do anything, and it's a challenge. But finally, on this issue, so korakwane, it points to a bigger picture. Mechande menene, we turn here to roach. Miaka ya maega, I think it also mabande by ito ande, which yavanto kuchu maega is today. Umwana uki na kakwa discipline ni kenyo. I remember Kingukina. Before tragic report was eaten, Okora Magosu Giri Muhammad Tinganguetaralia, you stop. You start explaining yourself. Ikiara Romina would discipline Unaiso. Kosmana Mamu Minu. We have been fighting. 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Teachers don't discipline anyone. Na deputy yaba cannot administer anything serious. Either go suspend, there's nothing here ako somu umwano le teenager buyega in terms of discipline. Mpake sana. And I say this with the authority saying nicho, chenawe ile board, a chair in several schools, a chair each board. I've been a member of several boards. I know we have dealt with disciplinary issues. Chiabana. But Nyakundi, I will shock you that Abanda very more disciplined.
0: Oh, really?
3: You send him one which to deal with the disciplinary case. Oh, Muyuli Kwan, you are more disciplined, but one was a little bit of a Mokon. Because Ababuli, but the sense of responsibility. But the money inga umwana kwa discipline nga makosa na wendo kani wo. And for them it's normal. Mwano you know mwari nge biyari nge. Even if you into wate mechando. And of course with the policies to wate. Biyari you cannot even expel umwana kwa school for whatever reason.
0: Basic things bango tewa.
3: Yes.
0: President ninyaro te directive nga to implement the 2024 policy on safety guidelines at school.
3: With which money?
0: What do you mean which money?
3: Nabeza kinya kundi. Serikali does not send the entire capitation. As we speak, every year, a tokulag behind. I think one time the expert, yamangana finance ya tebete ngaita wanere. Chibesa serikali kurwa is averaging 10,000 to 12,000 kilo mwaka. That's the reality. Ask principals will not tell you. Kiyara pakuwa neva abutiru. The reality na ilinga chibesa serikali utoma for purpose of capitation 32,000 nchanya kwika buno mwako kwera mwako ru mwako uyu chibaza chiri bukomi osisano njira atomo ichi azikirirusu of the 22,000 almost enusu ichikwenda ministry chikwenda school is about 9 to 10,000 shillings Go to schools. Limited fee structures. Everybody, some of them don't pay. You cannot hold a certificate you one after form four. The government said you one or so minimum certificate, one or three. So we are writing debts of one of the challenges is school is financing boarding facility. Kero mwana wa kabaragere buya indagere ko tole problem strike bazambire school. So it is, we need a serious discussion, honest engagement. Those safety measures dokubeka. Okay, go ku challenge gari. Let's assume to abeke those safety measures. To me, as usual, the clips nyakundi. What could have changed? Ekigara bana ba secret. People, it was deliberate ngabanda bambagora ki basoka. It was not an accident. Yarakuba accident ene ende kyao. This is a deeper question of discipline. Na police tokubeka. Unaba Kenya.
0: Doors must be at least 5 feet wide open. Functional fire extinguishers, smoke detectors, fire blankets, evacuation maps, fire drills, roll calls.
1: You irritate us.
0: But this is government policy.
1: Studio because you know, among an age list did not come yesterday, and the Muna oh Muskewa Kilia whatever. You see, as a culture, ya Umu Afrika muna tuwe boletwe investment ya vana na revi rengere lio ye family endeons utatika basongo wala wala rosia mali vanyatikere charitable organizations and the life continues, but in the African setting avana nige nteke nene ekere kuwa wala lirigo wala tokile wahanzi rekororanga ekere kuja kuruwe nseye. It's very painful. Very painful death. I may not look at yes, discipline never element contribute to saving the people. But you look at it, it's a societal problem. Intubono to Kairanga one a week later, or a week. Montadago Koranga, I go on development. If you went to Europe and you don't even need 3 years more and don't have a Korga and Navokuli Google, Michitiki Trinakundi.
0: By the way,
1: Michitiki Tri, Nandi Tabua TV in Tevitokoranga, Jigril, Gigi Chuma Kabisa, Okuaga, Jedrisha, Drisha, when at the Coletto Borabu, Nandiquanya, Tanganiji Chuma, Bakate Korokan Drisha. 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
0: yes
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0: Yes, true.
1: Nyo lebo nukubwa te jidometri, nyo lebo nukubwa te jidometri, tata veikomi, in a school, that is already, you are talking about 600,000. 600 to a million. Depending on you, kwa hii contract, tiko sena, hini kwa arole, business, opportunity, yoko rasibe, yoko rasibe. So nga each school is huge kuru zile fund chiko kwa those projects. So even the view andane na bantu baito the syndrome yebona ya big man syndrome yo tokote bunga system mesema mutafanya. 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
0: ka. By the way as you comment school ya bantu baito manyanga. The safety standards manual for schools in Kenya was written by one and only Ambassador Professor Sam Ongeri. Aliyarenge miso wakati na Professor Karaga Mutai.
3: Yara ndo nyako take seriously. No, but has even reviewed
0: what that thing is about. Yes. But again, as you say, as you comment, Anyoka, my theory into Indembire, very, very interesting. You know, I was reading this thing. They are saying institutions are urged to employ full-time professional counselors to address mental health and prevent managed student unrest.
3: Can you even employ board members? You are telling the counselors. When schools don't have teachers, they could tell me, I sit in the Institute for the practical example. I am in a school in the Institute where we are struggling on your own computer. Yet it's CBC. We have about grade 10. We don't even have a teacher. Serikali tebuya dimo alimo to aso forget the serikali so we as ngustra ko tore skuru yeye to nyoro mu alimo to garaki to kolik ubanya ko the request ye kanzo I will tell you let your parents do counseling in kali and other alimo tema they are my tenya kundi these are abantu abana abantu bakuru proposals but they are out of touch
1: but about the idea
3: ingigere the schools mbabwa
1: idea
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3: yes the ground is different imechano ne real reading
0: about we have shortage ya balimu
3: ere major
0: you want to employ a counselor
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3: 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The government cannot give us enough teachers. A board is struggling to employ. Body yeye, school government that they are abalimu, na bayibuli muliko kora extra levy muliko rubesa. 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If you have a good PTA, bebele ya Bible, baite minute ngatika turuchiri bubere ibere isatu isatu, which is not even enough sometimes if you really want enough to mwanya ora chiri moko nyara. Why can we even go with the name? Even as we discuss, even there, one issue ibuna njinera kukua na nagani comment that time. Tikatotebe ngatika itabire ngobe katole CCTV, number one. A project is cool. Kobe kwa kishenga wakore project. Yeah, that is a major investment project. Number one.
0: Because you're not doing it in the dormitory. You're doing the school.
3: Weka toye beka as a requirement, as a need, under SIC. Committee as SIC. Again, never approved. E manya kukole to tendering. Teriki ntoko ke ndote venga engineer, kinyurali imu ndu kiyo wadhi chikamera, ngura anyako tubekira. 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We have to give somebody a tender. Tomo echeki. Umu ndo yako chokuti. Obeke profit ya 1 million, imagine. Mundo nene buku ora ba CCTV around that space.
0: Yeah.
3: Obo tadi yana wa the company kira. As an individual, you may not even be able to qualify. Kya you have no company, you have nothing.
1: Serikali tere kuru tare
3: flexibility. Serikali tere kuru flexibility ngagenda. Oko even Devi, these are statements kera ngole kera dia. And I tell you about Kenya, you are on your own. Boards try and I know they do their best depending in the ground ngikire. Teachers have a much principle. They are trying. Based on just comes as chiabo. Mba ko comment this thing enjo una kukwana TAC ya mukoreki serikali ya mubutri. 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
1: Nyagundi an average class as a national school. 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You know nyakundi abande batagete go you are controlling malaria through the symptoms, not eliminating mosquitoes which are the carriers of malaria. Split school which I can give a solution. Nyakundi,
0: the solution, the proposal is being made to scrap boarding schools.
1: You know that's even one worse. Nyakundi, for example, easy goigunga go say a member of parliament na kuruguzira ro ukwana vintu mune ebio. Tell me nyakundi, chance ya sekro mwana kwa alliance, mwana kwa Nyaburu girls, mwana kwa enda kisi school, mwana kwa enda Moi forces. Umana wewe na
0: kenya.
1: Chances are, there is almost 80% chance umana wewe kage nde college ingia. It is reasonable. Ntuko nyara go scrap boarding schools because we don't have uniformity of schools. Yani chisukuru nchibu ati birengo bibuye kaine. 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Lieta liachire.
0: Chere lia.
1: It's a big school wano. But the point I'm trying to put across is unless to aga ajiri jisukuru chibe the same, chitwale the same facilities, chitwale the equivalent number of teachers, then there's no way to raise the boarding schools. To we see the boarding schools, the guy is a kubinde, mune biagusi, e muhabiti de kamo
0: doji. Boarding schools scrapping?
3: Nakundi. Asutubuate, you know, facilities and infrastructure, boarding schools. As to what investment ya kolidu over years its boarding schools. Cross crab, imagine no corara or semi-army. What is the issue? Number two, school which in Jiri spread across the county or then a close, Kromonde and Raga and school Yasob.
1: Yes.
3: These schools are concentrated in specific areas, Korengana, Abandon Kvaroch. Ochikiambu, all good schools are there. Scrap boarding schools, you know, Abanaba Kiambu can bow with an economic school which the schools will remain. So what logic in your is this?
1: And he's a member of parliament, standing in the parliament.
3: Yes.
1: Umubungo, he was an agent, then a Google in a gundi. Yeah. Here, Rambo School is a boy, Tiana Goiro Money University for the last 20 years.
3: And you'll be told, Rambo School, you go okay and on your gundi. The Buati infrastructure, the Buati Vesa, the Buati Kin, the developed, the Buati. How do you expect?
4: And
0: I don't know, but this is a problem serious. Let's get addressed. We hope. Let's have addressed. Now we move to Ebola. The discussion of Ebola is getting more serious. At first, when the problem was regarding the quantity, President came out there, no, in China, all the two MBK and the Kega, and in Karu, and China, and the Kega, and the remote. Now, yesterday, I went to the island and you got the wound, got the wound, got the wound, got the wound, got the wound, got the wound, got the wound, got the wound, got the public participation to avoid the wound, got the wound, got the wound, got the wound, got the wound, got the wound, got the twice. Unfortunately, as we said, I'm going to dwell on the wound, got the wound, got the wound, got the wound, got the wound, got the wound, got the we lost the wound, got the wound, asa maandamano alengega iga Nairobi mkwa roche activist nere mwere tuko tini goro alileta shida sana ya brought very serious challenges. Now the CS came igoro no alenge bunge aga crown mangana iga sipia sote mangana kubuati
5: F act, we don't need to do public participation. We are not going to consult citizens. Even members of parliament here, when they fall sick, they rush to their doctor to make sure they get the best treatment. So this epidemic does not require any consultation. Tomorrow, God forbid, if Ebola is found in this country, this house will call me back here to this chair to ask me why are Kenyans dying. So before Kenyans die, before Kenyans are infected, we as a government have a moral, constitutional responsibility to protect both Kenyans and other people who are non-Kenyans who live within our border or who transit within our country.
0: Is it a Lupe? I think that's the one that's trying to convert into an Ebola isolation center. So the member of parliament here, you comprehend sana, whatever. Some things don't require consultation, according to Duale.
3: And I was a baby question angel. Sometimes in Jim Nomo Cristo, if you give me the consolation, you couldn't intake to Jackera, also Mere, Merengano 29, Ibere. And I could go eat it.
0: Keraman Yenovo, Rangavaco Gamba, Antonigo Vaco, and Nomogoco. Corende Kerava Koriama Vaco Gamba, Abantonigo Vago Chande Cana Corera.
3: That answer is why somebody's telling you, huh? You don't need consultation. You don't need to consult. And when you do not consult, you do it in the way of the Kenyans are crying all over. Who in the right mind wants Koreta? Tulkuagaj is not even a problem. Ngabuagaj or Tabanto, what are you about Kenya Kruiziku? We expose you to where you have an obligation to protect, over exposing to danger. Nothing, it's not even being created in our Kenya. It's being created.
0: Oh, so it was us, Kenya's being forced to have been better.
3: You're not believing in that. You see, you understand. Kenya, we are increasing. We are building. How tell us?
1: I think it was in the 80s, mid 80s. 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
0: No, they got on the DOD, sir. No, not even.
1: No, DOD is the headquarters. In the Mira Toroboko.
0: Was in Langata.
1: Langata barracks. Our barracks. No, in Bakasi.
0: It is a serious business.
1: Have we ever tried the process?
0: Oh, yes.
1: Once from 1 kilometer away.
0: In fact,
1: why do you have details?
0: Toko walk in.
1: Toko walk in.

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2: nyakundi we made a mistake muna bakenya mistake and I hope abantu barore you cannot elect the president nyakundi who his first response to a situation no goes aggravate yaba kenya wama kutumia 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about public participation you cannot tell us you cannot consult yani you know even at that you know kwana you are talking as a leader in public office outside context how can you tell about Kenya
1: and in parliament
2: in parliament you cannot consult yani
1: the people who voted for
0: you in fact you told the members of parliament that even you yeah. some of you are wrong
2: they could be wrong but on these public matters you must go article 10 ya katiba it requires that you must have public participation and consultation namba ibere igaziye serikali kikatiba igaziye president no protect the people of Kenya na mali yao so osikunyora ngantu kwa this situation where you are likely kutware problem yoko leta health issues ya compromise mungu wa Kenya as head of state how can you even stand kwa tewanga nije na approve it again
0: they cute ya gechi the argument is being put across in the target 2015 Korosia Isolation Center Infectious Diseases
1: nekundu I've read that
0: memorandum
1: na anye somire na anye somire taliri motalika vire tariko tatu oh is the curriculum that was a generic memorandum of understanding ya research it does not describe yani and as it aye watura
0: worried get
1: amar worried ayago jara na expect the yade bakuruka nga pandemic it doesn't it was general memorandum of understanding munabono ebinto ke muri yakora in terms of research but when it comes to ebinto mune biga litangan first of all let's start nyagun from the basics I want to go roll again tonight abanyene ba kandi barwira bambago so who are we dikatu hanze kuruga kuri tangani intumba 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is an outbreak within now that military it means our security yani obulindi bwito wa national security will be affected
0: actually wakile rano wasimbaro cha argument ya sifuna chibe ya sechungu sabo wanto wadi ya receive any better kubuka Kenyans
2: yes
0: they needed more than us
2: we need to control the disease from the source ani onyo if America kere genuine or if there is another international it is serious eseme janere it's clear the origin yo Ebola erikuru waria
0: Congo
2: let's go there let's go control it from the source let us contain it at least as are you na kuligejira ekubakuba treated at that place how do you now say bono bukulia wanta bukuru wabu barete to a 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
0: ba kuno bazoni
1: so you must we get at this point ranya ku understanding muzikiru to what the problem is it the cabinet
2: I actually na nebole three swali kor kana ko le kwende le debate I was asking ngare ngende sereno ndwale kwenda parliament
1: no that is PR. It's not necessary. This is the constitution yakundi ya Kenya is very clear. Egazi yes rekadi is to protect lives and property. Moko kolege ntegere mudalishwa to public participation. Kwebiza nga military moko tayo kolege bintu nevi is not right. If a parliament ba koti yabata bring that MOU disclose this information. Let us see whether it is involving MOU yoko leta abantu. And if the MOU is there, Nyakundi, it is not superior to katiba ya Kenya. Tebonda kotevi orichiko. Let us assume a mistake na MOU na eroro. Tebu yeti, teli igoro, ye katiba yeto ya pa ke? Ya pa Kenya. We use e katiba yeto, we use ya majika Kenya. International agreements are not superior. Nchiri igoro wetania, ama chika ito, and the laws to what? They are not superior to mwa pa Kenya. So you cannot tell us in the account mu kwate agreement gobona ba Kenya leta tukatoria taba kongo abo ma America go cha Kenya singi nyuntu kwate agreement na America
0: but mbuya minister ya jete parliament e kiagara parliamentarians ba barabwa banyana babunge mbi manyeti e kiagara nyore mbi manyobe manyeti nyakundi tokoli ko monde gas kuna bone royal media kuli 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
3: unless parliament
0: as vetted you
3: okay two things the president yeah admit kralinga ko interview siolo no wajia Anawali kiti uro kenyata uro akamotenga mwaka na yoko gamba akanga we wanted him to be part to be part of us and then there's another problem by the way toko cha kipi ndo toma itwa it works Nairobi Metropolitan Police Unit duale na no Murkomen and Sakaja na wali New York wago study the New York City how the police ni their works so we can come and put ours now to go to Agrava and I'm going to make a message we can do that can I have much to say to Chamambia

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1: WHO rules.
2: So what happens to Kenyans crossing from the DRC? What do you do?
1: We screen them. We do contact tracing. There are some Kenyans we have quarantined them who came from Congo Brazzaville for 7 days. They are under quarantine.
2: Where?
1: In our quarantine facility. Kenyatta National Police Service. They are okay, but to make sure that the incubation period, yourself, you're asking me, is over. And every morning, every evening, they're checked.
0: Neigo boigor duale akwaniritigor yoko igwana wensi ya Kenya nensi ya Amerika koveki getu ya quarantine ya Ebola sensi ya moja laikipia.
1: Let me set the record straight that we are establishing 23 quarantine isolation treatment facilities, including the one in Laikipia Air Base, where we are co-hosting both healthcare workers of Kenya, Defense Forces, and our partners, the U.S. And we have no apology to make because we have partnered with the U.S. in the health sector for over 23 years, not run by the U.S. It's a military base. The Air Force commander runs, the base commander runs. In the facility, the head will be the Kenyan KDF medical top-notch specialist working with their colleagues from the U.S., treating both Kenyan and the U.S., most of the Kenyan security personnel in from DRC or any of our regional countries.
0: Neigo boigo dualamente tengo kuihwana konde wensi ya semero viliobo chenu nigo kogenderete wikiranu wane serikali na nigo kubuatira nini richi kasi wa itire mero vilio au au ewenaretu kubuatua.
1: We are not working outside the law. Everything we are doing, we are working within the Public Health Act, within the Constitution, and within the cooperation agreement adopted by Cabinet, passed by Parliament. I said it today. There's a difference between outbreak of Ebola and making preparations, preparedness, the infrastructure in the event Ebola virus is found in Kenya. All that we're doing is we're doing screening, we're doing lab tests, we're building facilities in the event that we'll catch up with this disease.
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0: Omora iwe nsomos kia William Ruto ni garobe irigo chake taroe ya matukabiru imeensi ya South Africa. 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

0: Kristo munyanchuri yuri waswe gira ka kumuna kyanda goro yachinsa isato chabono mambia mede sometimes go so maybe in the being at the television we need to limit what we read, you know. I've just read the section here quoting the manual here, safety standards for schools. Designated fire marshals and ensuring supervisors sleep within the dormitory areas allows for rapid response in the event of an emergency.
1: Before the government did that, they began the Nyagundi, the last time inspector of schools, what are any of the schools within their locality? And over you might be within sub counties nowadays. At least a county they commit inspector of schools. Mm. They are now called assurance inspectors. Other than also Omega City office. If the government answers that question, the others now will follow.
0: Mm. Some metals had a problem.
1: Yes.
0: Can you Lutunga?
1: Yeah, but I don't get a thing they could
0: have been
1: some metal closed.
0: Where? Okay, this government want to bring Ebola and the next year kukuwe na lockdown election isifanyike waendele kurule. Kenya's name to you to overthink.
2: It's possible.
0: I don't know.
2: No, in yes regard, it's possible. Anything is possible.
1: But they're going to be voting ever online. So that they are not counting at the
0: Onyambu Kevin all the way from Doha. This government want to bring Ebola. Ndiyo next year kukuwe na lockdown, election isifanyike waendele kurule.
1: No, watafanya election online. Election iwezi kosa kufanyika, watasema because of technology. Mm. Now counting will be...
2: We vote online.
0: Yes. Anyway, let's listen to this one so that NRA discussion is next.
3: It was my intention also to make sure that we move together. I reached out to the former president. And it was my intention also to make sure that we move together. I reached out to the former president.
0: Yes, as Kali is saying, I reached out to the former president to work with him. But he refused.
4: I think he should accept thing. He has accepted. I mean, it is truthfully, former president has served. He was Nero Lengibosio as Ruto Kotea, but the former president has done so badly. Cost of living, you remember the clip, they are all over. Pakabekira Magoso, former president, Nabantabai. Why do you want to reach out to the same person? He's retired. Ngero served 10 years. He's not supposed to be anywhere near decision making. In any event, ekera atagete ekera from president atagete umuntu mwao mbamo finally mbamo tagerati eba tagerati ruto ni timi hai. Why do you want to reach out to the former president akubwatisi?
0: Not the president. Unity of the country.
4: No.
0: We want to move together.
4: Unity of the country, ya kundi, the question of where we are in this kind of unity. Do you need the former president for that unit? Is he an active member?
0: He's a member of SAT. He's a former retired president. Yeah, he has the ideas on how we can better.
4: Nchirikuwakanete, you came up with a different bottom-up. Era abuate a different agenda, big four agenda. Wajitigire. One, why are you calling him? The bottom-up and big four are different.
1: But I don't know. 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president shall control. 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
0: Kote na mwate ya public participation is part of it. You are consulting. You have called yaba Kenya nga kinga kiwono mroche gende. It's part of the society.
1: Lakini you have called me names. 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
1: na pa wa attend as an individual
2: but you cannot say ngoche mwana yon public participation that's not consultation wata ketempe na nje part of your presidency. Part of the presidency is to be the cabinet secretary, but they are going to go to the principal executors of executive power. They are going to go to the cabinet. What is it? Okay, it's your choice. We give you what you want. Now, what the letter is? They are failing in every sector. They are scandaling themselves. But don't you go consult? What are you consulting? If you don't want to go cost of living kwa yema zidi ya vile was by policies ama denuwa wate katua kosa pa kwa asafiri extra you have already done things that are beyond expenditure already isu mwaka miyaki tatu kwa vile wabizi kwa jire chavali wetani 1000 trips foreign in money wesu kutumia jibes
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0: 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The fever is catching us.
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0: 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And people think it's a joke.
2: For the record, abantu bamenye no bali nabantu kuruka ba banyari bari naba. 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
2: so let it be on recording aba anjali na banyali bali bali tumuzi in embarrassing us. Can that be on record?
0: No, it can't be.
2: It should be on record.
0: Because you're
2: okay, yani no. Why abantu bacyande gite?
0: No, it is a
1: kubuzura butaka.
2: Ukibona muko buzura
1: butaka. Ikigero buzura butaka ba
2: telinga
1: kubuzura.
2: Kwimuka.
1: Mia.
2: Kwana na
1: jini. 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Kubuturobo ebozaka.
2: Yani nyakundi. I think it went to Arikina. Of course, in India, the Apagrango band, Romache Machinji, Babuatia. We need to stop this. My Domuzi, we have history. Muzino Monto, we see it. Muzino Monto, what a Koromukioye, what a pride yaye. Eto, when in Brubia, Muzi, to it was Kiriska. Want to get his doja, which chili waiga, Tobu, Yendo, Vanyene, Tobu, a different sense of direction. Tokuba kabisa di camera, Moko, Womajer, YDPs. I think on record, let it be on record. Abanjari, Namanyaribari, Mwatu did Yabuzi into embarrassing us. On behalf of Yabaguzi, Mutsavoqua, where all the guys stood.
0: But the only problem is, Abanduago and Tomocher of Anjari, they're not even Abanjari themselves. They are privileges. You go Abanjari by extension. they are privileges because some of them are cosmopolitan. So Abanjari have some privileges.
1: You know, Mbembe.
2: But the privileges were there. In case you go into it, Abanta. This is very simple. Abanta Abakani.
1: Ngakunda abarat of reply. You might have been a jirani.
2: Karat sabukwa. Unaba kusikwa.
1: Intwe. 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Again, Duana Corra, what to do canoe. Duana Corra, what to do canoe. But I think, again, don't walk it, Wakilia Yaga, meeting a community and the gallet. I think into a key, Abantona Q, Okogamba, Gokova, as a constituency. Into Guerrero Ramacone, and we are sure. Nga ugonjuli ngo bagori nyali bali chaje. So we don't have to apologize now. 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
2: Lakini lenda
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0: 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interests of the people of Olkalau. Kalonzo Musyoka.
4: That would be good. Waziko Koraiho. At the end of the day, the opinion yabantu is what matters. Siasa, largely, naba nainji, baku make a decision. You might think you're not popular, like nabantu, but to get your borrow. So it's okay if they listen to Pinoni Abantu. They have a chance. However, we kabali ndesana the UDA team. Kiyagara we had the by-election yarenge Embu not long ago.
0: Bere North.
4: That's in Bere North.
0: Mm.
4: And if you looked at the circumstances, it was almost clear that UDA did kuira kura. But finally, the declaration with a small margin, UDA kira chikura. We can always say it's possible, but you see the position in a UDA won because it was the person who was declared, so they can make that effort.
0: Impression nearly the image is scanning a Jubilee UDA.
4: I mean, but what as it we know now what I know by there are all these issues, but at the end of the day a declaration of what you go. Who won the seat? It's UDA. So it is even Olkalau, as they do that, it is United Opposition watching Gurusan. It is possible that they can win a Gurugeki. But we Kabalende, Namuina Egarabarobu, Bakwecheng, if they really want to be serious, Nakuwe Gurugeki.
0: And
4: as a Guru Zigaiga, it will easily make them Baja Guru's Chinguru, Chogo Convizia Bandonga, Nakitoka Gadojibosu.
0: And I can get a Jubilee, can I come again?
4: When there are other children around, let them agree on a formula.
1: Yakuru, we want to trust in our Munavate. They will use a scientific method. The understanding is if Wagonyo have to meet the scientific method and opinion poll, then most likely a candidate at Jubilee may top up. But in the event that it's scientific, this would be the best candidate ekagire koira eire bas nyakundi gintungiro ge kokosi yake dimanyeti gose you know the more we read the Bible the more we fail to understand it. I tindara that sense of purpose ya abarai kurwen sense moya United Opposition. I think wakido rule example kia Embu. If you look at the by-elections, it's not only Malava. Malava, for sure, on the time you expect that the UDA candidate is going to win. But somehow, for whatever reason, the candidate alone was left to guard his votes. It was overwhelming. Waroche, Abasigali, na wabali, kole taliberera, base rebani abantu. Evi kolekana, vya kolekana. No, you know, some of the ruling, a judgment, the petition violence no violence within the elections, let the other arms of government investigate. How do they investigate nine go affirmed the election
0: was not free and fair?
1: The election was not free and fair, but you have not disqualified the person who has been elected. Nyakundi kini kyoro kerege go toroke go chimosio nga nga nyole ntokolenda chikura na tota seta ngabara go seta go jirigi. Because at the end of the day, Nyakundi, chikura cha Kenya is very easy to guard. Ikiagara, a constitution, the results of the polling station is final. And the result is very signed there. Nenabigo, ekobiku karamu, watu wale kobi yao. And then an angle, ito kutuwa that indifferent, kuse tuwa tigiri candidate itself. Umatake, ntongiri ngake, chikura ne chia ye. But the value in cover determined than the reasonable people, members of parliament. In Aroche, I think, the chief agents are members of parliament. these members of parliament are not even within the security setup. We won't bargain with yourself for the 2 weeks. So unless abantu ba United Opposition we voted them as well as you, and they were going to get around the corner, then they will keep on losing, and they will also repeat the same mistake in
0: 2027. Okay, so the does not guarantee the victory.
1: Does not guarantee. But you must see that purpose. You must see that drive in Nyakundi. Eji itararo kana muna boniga. Injetinda anyerora. You know, oh sege tangkoro kubuenere tokoba. That the euphoria. Kuaroche kare in 2002 elections in Nyakundi. You could see a wave. Kare musike Mike Bakia wetese. You could even feel that no, kwalinga abantu batukurukanga undecided voters.
0: What I want to be
1: within the winning side.
0: Try gumurindo yo.
1: Tinde ngabona ngumunyokande nchikutune news because somebody is likely to talk. And is likely to talk and talk sense.
0: Okay. So we change the tune.
2: Do you have open energy?
0: Eh?
2: Are you hoping? Are you having hopes?
0: Yes.
2: But Yagundi, we get a process. The final product is out of the process. You wait there. Once the process is faulty, the result is negative. Abantu tubugate, and the state of leaders to what bono here. It's out of a process to itire yokochora abantu, which is faulty and erroneous. So don't hope for results. Chi ngao. We elect the process, we stick with them and we have the same results. So there's nothing to change. You know what? To end.
0: We are coming to the Mambia. So Murkomen in benchmarking in New York, ngaki Nairobi Metropolitan Police Department unit that you occur in Miramo. So we consult. We start a process, we set a budget actually. Then we go to find out how does this work.
1: Let me start here. Sorry, but I'm sorry, let me apologize. Litangani before Wataraga and New York Koran Nganaki a metropolitan city where the Kovaran Tigabawe Kajitaya is around about the Akajata Avenue, around about the University Way, around about the El Slash, a Keratosi to Kuweka Jitaya, traffic lights. Does not require that highly skilled intelligence or labor. But once there are willing to have a functional traffic lights in those roundabouts, then to my area, Olimba is capable of establishing any other unit. But having said that, Nyakundi, it is well indeed out what philosophers, Batanya, Kwanya, once Ligena, Liengoko, Ligena, Negachuchu, Inki, once. Neligena was a nigger chooch. A jagger chooch could cruise the ligan. Liginary could cruise the chooch. So inky ego tang and awkward. A confusion nerry babo, Sagaja, babuate. Because ideally, people avanto Talinga was say, but I get the corosia a working city in Yakundi. A working city, first of all, starts by organized transport. You don't need to go to New York. Kumanyanga no buwe nerete kutuara before utaraga na nonyo bulendi ekiagara bulendi ya boko bubu ya akire transport system is organized the system of traffic is organized and the system of management is organized nganyole umu waziri obu echi wese kibisi tefone kakulikikwa and those are the people who are going to implement what you are going to look for in New York. Are you serious? And Turak was thinking to carry my
0: budget.
1: That the leadership is urgent too. you have not told us, you want to disband the city inspectorate. Every day,
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1: No, we increase your water basket. You are recruiting wangotanga chish. Chish yako ya kwenda. Either to campaign or to vote for you. So, ntua nyako nyora, the city of Nairobi, except... I can't remember the name. It was a mayor for a short time, I think. I don't know whether he was a mayor or a commission. Mm. We had some simple and singing a kiss to the government. Because New York, people are going to get per diem. They will enjoy, they will dance in the best clubs in New York, and they will come back, and there will be another story. Then they will go to Dubai. Because, Nyakundi Nyoyabata kitoko somang a kiss to the government. They did not require to go to New York.
0: Yeah.
1: They only needed to go to the next door neighbor.
0: Rwanda.
1: Rwanda Kigali. They would sing a key organized transporting a Kiakova. They would sing a key drainage ya Majakova. They would sing a key the Metropolitan Police Department they go function. And here they only needed to use Kenya Airways. And the cost would have been less than
0: 200,000.
4: There is an silent issue. They are accompanied by their friends. Because he has to take him kagocha, as it flows out. So this is a very critical entity.
1: But is it necessary? Do you need those photos?
4: You need to tell people that you're working.
0: You agree with me, Nyakundi. Thank you. So with abana injega nga every place you want to agenda jinga.
4: But abana ba benefit di ba nyore ba di ba nga jere nyombankari.
0: It's okay. Itura akana kanyore mermeyo. But we do not need to sacrifice national agenda asoko abana ba jitoke ninkeyo. You can give them without necessarily sacrifice the national agenda. It is, makes Nyakundi tinikoraza sense. Yokote bangucha ke idea utabuga die kulunga yeko yenda kuche because kwe with nero. Afterwards, spend resources. Bon wako na banyo dentu kunya ko implement ngitoka. Already we have spent a bit of resources on it. Already we have wasted time. Bachire ba discover it. Kinde kimba understand it kiaro ma de yena ma yena obongo buku understand nyu uta kite kuru sinyasa.
1: How will you run a police department if you are not able to run traffic lights?
0: Yeah. It is
1: lights.
0: Any trip a went a traffic,

0: New York, they have other things, including business.
1: 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I think the Tokodra was a Mambiavono, unless Wakilko, what can you comment?
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1: Let us engage our learners. I want to write all the principles to emulate what is happening in Kenya High. Where you negotiate with the learners, you engage them, you reach out to them so that you can be able to take this country forward. And I want also to tell the learners in this country, let us not resort into disturbing or burning our schools. Let us engage the administration. Let us talk to the teachers. Let us talk to each other so that we can be able to make our schools work, our education system work, and so that we can be able to do the right thing.
0: Obo tukiobo ya wekiombe ya Tiffany go obo oro kirio gotago kiwa kwa oba oro kirio gotago kiwa kwa wane serikali obo amuose broad based government na mwono kubwa tkana nevango ne meroveliende au au. 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
2: You cannot have public health that is not driven by public interest. Public health must be driven by public interest. The understanding we have about quarantine is that you quarantine people where there is a problem. You don't fly them, you know, across, you know, two countries or three countries. Why can't you build the same facility in DRC? Then no one is explaining this. And then to my brother and our Minister for Health. Democracy is government by deliberation. It's government by conversation. We are a democracy. And the people of Kenya have a right to ask, even if they ask stupid questions, it's still their right. And they also have a right to be answered, all those questions they ask. That's our duty as leaders. It's our responsibility. Once we are in those offices, you cannot say you don't have to listen to the people of Kenya. You have to listen to the people of Kenya unless you are running a dictatorship.
0: Na mangana boiga bwatsi we na munya oyote biringe gitambukire kitikeri igekerano.
3: 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So the correct policy is to make sure that the quarantine facilities are created in DRC or wherever the sickness is.
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4: There is absolutely no need whatsoever to panic in Kenya. There are no cases of Ebola disease in Kenya today. There has never been a recorded case of Ebola disease in Kenya's history.
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3: I want to watch all the principals to emulate what is happening in Kenya High. Where you negotiate with the learners, you engage them, you reach out to them so that you can be able to take this country forward. And I want also to tell the learners in this country, let us not resort into disturbing or burning our schools. Let us engage the administration. Let us talk to the teachers. Let us talk to each other so that we can be able to make our schools work, our education system work, and so that we can be able to do the right thing.
2: But I've been saying, "Mayoko mele serikali, United Alternative Government." 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
4: You cannot have public health that is not driven by public interest. Public health must be driven by public interest. The understanding we have about quarantine is that you quarantine people where there is a problem. You don't fly them, you know, across two countries or three countries. Why can't you build the same facility in DRC? No one is explaining

0: like this. And then to my brother and our minister for health, democracy is government by deliberation. It's government by conversation. We are a democracy. And the people of Kenya have a right to ask, even if they ask stupid questions, it's still their right. And they also have a right to be answered, all those questions they ask. That's our duty as leaders. It's our responsibility. Once we are in those offices, you cannot say you don't have to listen to the people of Kenya. You have to listen to the people of Kenya unless you are running a dictatorship.
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4: You cannot have public health that is not driven by public interest. Public health must be driven by public interest. The understanding we have about quarantine is that you quarantine people where there is a problem. You don't fly them, you know, across, you know, two countries or three countries. Why can't you build the same facility in DRC? No one is explaining this. And then to my brother and our minister for health, democracy is government by deliberation. It's government by conversation. We are a democracy. And the people of Kenya have a right to ask, even if they ask stupid questions, it's still their right. And they also have a right to be answered, all those questions they ask. That's our duty as leaders. It's our responsibility. Once we are in those offices, you cannot say you don't have to listen to the people of Kenya. You have to listen to the people of Kenya unless you are running a dictatorship.
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0: by deliberation. 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
2: 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So the correct policy is to make sure that the quarantine facilities are created in DRC or wherever the sickness is.
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2: The grid is ready and I can confirm that where we have challenges, when applications come and we have to place charging infrastructure in the middle of places where we need reinforcement, we are quick to do that. We must support safe and standardized charging infrastructure. Customer confidence will depend on safety, reliability, accessibility and a clear understanding of where and how charging services are available. Most of the people operating charging infrastructure have their own apps which show where they are located, but it will be a good thing if we had a national one because of the issues of range anxiety where we can actually see all of them at once.
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3: We also want to include deliberately the informal sector, be they domestic workers, border border riders, the people on whose back our economy is currently stands. And as a responsible financial institution, we deliberately work with those informal sector players to ensure that the sustainability and growth of our community is improved.
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3: It reflects how sustainability has become very deeply embedded in our business strategy as a key driver of how we operate. We recognize our responsibility to contribute to
0: Omwelio wa mangana majikorwa asemesa yobonjuriria jigesa FM.
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2: Ebola is a pandemic. That is not confined to one place. And just for context, there has not been a single reported incident of Ebola in Kenya. Just for context. So the big debate is going on, but it is that is the correct position. Number two, the Ebola situation in Eastern DRC is a source of concern for any country, including Kenya, that is mindful of matters health of its citizens. And the responsible thing to do when there is reports of such high-level infectious outbreak in a region where we have thousands of citizens.
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0: 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The increasing frequency of such incidents raises critical concerns regarding the effectiveness of existing children protection mechanisms, coordination among security agencies, and the speed of response in tracing missing children and apprehending their perpetrators.
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0: 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The number of cases of missing children reported in the country over the last 1 year, including the number of children traced and reunited with their families. Measures being undertaken by the government to investigate and curb cases of child abduction, trafficking and disappearances. Third, confirmation of the existence and effectiveness of the children protection and rapid response mechanisms, if any, including national child alert system for missing children. And lastly,
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5: Thank you, Mr. Speaker. I raise 2 seconds.
2: Thank you. Honorable Members, I now propose that the procedural motion to allow debate of the report of the Committee on Appointments on the fitting of the nominees to the Current Public Service Board be allowed. The floor is open for debate. The Honorable Emmanuel Gisesa.
5: Honorable Speaker, sir, the law was made to guide the democracy and not to operate, but public interest outweighs everything else. I wish to support this procedural motion so that this assembly debates and adopts that report so those members can be born even tomorrow. Thank you.
2: Thank you. Leading the mood of the House. And for the first time, for a long time, in this house, Honorable Gisesa support.
4: Bawukwa na sebunge enga kiyo kuandara omoswado yu, wakilishi we county, nikubanya nakaba bako atabuna, uguchuli kwa kuweli anselio, ni uguchuli kwa kuweli mechando au, kati ya bo, ugu kini kwa ebirogo, kwa bako li merimo we county, na bo ugu kwa bako li merimo we county ya baye.
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1: The grid is ready and I can confirm that where we have challenges, when applications come and we have to place charging infrastructure in the middle of places where we need reinforcement, we are quick to do that. We must support safe and standardized charging infrastructure. Customer confidence will depend on safety, reliability, accessibility and a clear understanding of where and how charging services are available. Most of the people operating charging infrastructure have their own apps which show where they are located, but it will be a good thing if we had a national one because of the issues of range anxiety where we can actually see all of them at once.
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2: 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And as a responsible financial institution, we deliberately work with those informal sector players to ensure that the sustainability and growth of our community is improved.
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0: 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Wa, pongezi yeah. 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
0: 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Neyendia kotevinga, they have played like 20 times in this show. They have played like 2 times in this show. They have played 8 times in this show. Igo, advantage here na cheza cheza. 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